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Y'all call it a moment, I call it life.

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Oh my, my, oh my, my love, I take one look at you.

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We can kiss who we want, we can screw who we want.

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1: It's 8 a.m., who's knocking at my door? It's later for you, boy, now I can't take no more. 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